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Candidats be ils plü buns, candidats be ils plü buns. Sun proponuts, voi cicianuns, sun proponuts, voi cicianuns. In lünder stimmo ci aspet.

Drink some margaritas by string of blue lights. Listen to the mariachi play at midnight. Are you with me? Are you with me?

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1: My heart is open to what is yet to come, to whatever may be. By night my heart is my sun. My heart is very steady and tells me how to choose. It beats a friendly rhythm.

0: before you go, there's something I want you to have.
1: Oh, it's beautiful. But wait a minute, isn't this?
0: Yeah, yes it is.
1: But I thought the old lady dropped it into the ocean in the air.
0: Well, baby, I went down and got it for you.
1: Aw, you shouldn't have.

0: 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Per tai?
1: Per mai?
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2: Listen, and I know you think I'm happy all the time.